You can have it all. You can have it all. You can have it all. It's not about the booty call. You can have it all. You can have it all. Make it wet, girl. Waterfall. You can have it all. You can have it all. You can have it all. It's not about the booty call. You can have it all.

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You could have it all. 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Make it wet, girl. Waterfall. 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I don't know. I just know the nasty words in Brazil and Portuguese. Like, colita. They said we got a little more time. 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

0: Yes, thanks, y'all. 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Is that cool? 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Okay, right over there we got C Note on the bass right there. C Note, $100 bill. Act like you know. We got K-Star on the keys tonight. Keys and backup vocals. 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
1: That's all we got.
0: Yeah. My name is Mo Chill. We gonna get this party, keep this party going. Together we make juice. 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Yo! This is a new world order. We taking over. Yes, sir. Do it, K-Star.

That was me. 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Just wanna ride the rhythm. 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Just wanna. All right, check it out. This chorus, check it out.

I know her. 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Was it? She can get up here if she wants to. She knows she can. All right. We gonna keep this thing going. Ba-da-da-da-da-da-da-da. Lost in the world. This one's called Vision Quest. Check it out. Hot off the presses. The Juice Crew Facebook.

0: It's not too much to ask for. You know what? They said we have two more.
1: One more.
0: Two more.
1: We got one more, actually.
0: One more? You know what? And ironically enough, this song is called More Time. More Time. I wish I had more time. Thanks for coming out. We're Juice. Check us out. 420 Casino, Blue Lake. That's the man Sam on the soundboard right there. Sam, give it up, Sammy.
1: Sound man.
0: We call him Malachi Senior over there. Yeah. Let's do this. Thanks for coming out. Peace.

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Yo, we elevate the vibe. We elevate the vibe.

is that we here when we staying. No matter what they say, no matter what they're saying. Check it out, bass and drums. Nice this year, we on the right path. I'm gonna speak on the juice we have. Let the bass play.

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What did he say? Elevate the vibe. What? What? What? What? We elevate the vibe. What did he say?

0: Do you love K-Star on the keyboards? Do you love Colin on the bass? Do you love Jaybird on the drum kits? Scotty Irie on the percussion set? And one more chill on the microphone. And do you love yourselves? Pearl Lounge, Eureka, California, tonight. Storms brewing outside, but all is well, right, Chia? And so, let's bring Juice out for one more. Juice out for one more. 420 at Blue Lake Casino. Come on and support your boy.
1: I thought this was a Zumba thing for a second. I thought this was a Zumba thing. I'm not sure. That Zumba Mimi over there. Give her some love. Give her some love. All right, she talked us into one more. 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
1: Yeah.
0: Basement grooving. Yo.
1: Thank you all.
0: You don't know
1: much.
0: If you
1: Pick
0: don't
1: up my
0: know,
1: brother
0: come on
1: Bo
0: up.
1: Shell.
0: Come on up, hit the dance floor.
1: Juice crew.
0: That's how we do it.
1: Hope y'all feeling good tonight. We are definitely
0: Yo.
1: Feeling nice. Glad to be here at Humble Brewery. Always got our crew in the place. Especially some more friends and family, surely. Y'all are in the next rhythm because my brethren want to hear some more
0: yes.
1: music.
0: It's good to be here tonight, y'all. We just gonna, you know,
1: yeah.
0: can we just party with y'all tonight? You know how we do it. I mean, this is my town.
2: You guys feeling all right? Y'all getting warmed up? All right. It feels good. Let's do it.

0: Nice vibes, nice vibes. 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Sound man.
1: Give
0: our sound man some love too.
1: I don't care.
0: Give him some love too.
1: Kevin is the man.
0: Does it sound good out there? Let him know.
1: Dope style.
0: Last time I checked, he smoked through the Haitians too, you know? All right. Let's keep it flowing. It's the remix.

0: Yes.
1: Thank you.
0: Thanks, y'all. Thanks for the love.
1: Feeling it. We got some more tunes
0: thanks
1: for you.
0: Thanks for the vibes.
1: We ain't done
0: y'all
1: yet.
0: Y'all ain't going nowhere. You're with us right here, right? This is the peak of our show right now. Come to the front of the stage for the peak of our show right now.
1: The summit, if you will. The zenith.
0: I don't know why I use the word peak.
1: Why not?

0: your mold, rugged and raw. Come on!
1: It's the J. It's the U. It's the C. It's the E. It's the J. It's the U.

0: Fearless.
1: Yeah. Thank you. Thank you. Thank you.
0: Juice.
1: For your listening pleasure.
2: I like it. I like it. Y'all like it?
1: I think they're feeling it.
2: Does that sound all right out there?
1: I think they're feeling it.
2: All right.
1: I'm feeling it. No more chills feeling it. Juice.
2: Every time we come around, this family thing. It's a family thing.
3: Check, check, 1, 2, Chihuahua.
2: Oi, Joe, we're gonna get all the instruments plugged in and dialed in. For the jam session. We came to rock the party.
4: Basically,
2: do we feel like you rocked the party yet?
4: I feel like
2: y'all feel like we rocked the party yet?
4: Yeah, yeah. We have a special guest. Hold on, rewind, play it another time. Sorry for what. We're on the track. We're on the track.

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0: too much war. 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You know, it's a, I only gotta say that once in the show. We gotta say it one time. Don't mean to get political, but gotta come with the rhyme. We gotta start a new government.
1: Yeah.
0: Based off all organic grassroots.

0: But if I know see, I have to tell them tonight. 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
1: Bussy.
0: 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We are going to live there.

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2: Yes.
1: Read it to the chorus. Hold on.
3: Yo. Excuse me while I light my spliff. Oh Lord, I gotta take a lift. From reality, I just can't drift. Oh Lord, I got to. One more time. Excuse me while I light my spliff. Oh Lord, I got to take a lift. From reality, I just can't drift. No more. Done it. Yeah. Done it. No more.
0: Yes. Juice Massive and Crew.
2: That's right.
1: That's all she wrote. You want to hear one more song before we go home? Let's get one more going before we leave. Before we leaving, we've got to say goodbye. Before we leaving.
2: Everybody report to the dance floor.
1: Report to the dance floor.
0: Yeah. El Honeydew Massive and Crew.
1: Go to see
2: Honeydew. Grapefruit Bud.
1: So this happened to be the niceness. Oh Lord, I miss the niceness. Come again.
2: You know what I mean.
1: Oh Lord, this happened to be the voice of the one easy alongside. And the man coaches for real long.

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1: We're gonna take it out on this chorus right here.
0: With Lord have mercy.
1: Make some love, Gideon, make some love.
0: With Lord have mercy.
1: We've got to make some love before it's over.
2: Yes.
1: Are y'all feeling the vibes tonight? You know what's up. Y'all know what's up.
0: Yeah, I'm ready to get a little conscious and just send a positive vibe out to the world. Every time we play music, we like to do that and be a little bit thoughtful of all those who aren't doing as well as us in this country. We want to be conscious of those over in the Middle East, of those over in Africa, those over in Central and South America.
1: Nice,
0: Lord have mercy, Lord

0: Big up Ishi Dubai. Yeah. 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
1: Feel that.
0: On the flute, you know.
1: Feel
0: Papa.
1: That.
0: Big
1: feel
0: up
1: that.
0: And respect.
1: Feel that.
0: Remember, we don't call no names up here, so we just try. Keep that shit mellow, you know. I know how it roll. We got one more song for y'all. Trust me, we want to big up everybody, the guest musicians.

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0: dubious, I would say. 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So don't try to grow up too fast and enjoy it while it lasts, as I would say. Youth man, no worry.
1: My musical rhythm from the flick of my wrist to make you jump and twist, as I would say.
2: Ishii Dubai.

0: 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The vibe is right.
1: Good vibes in other place.
0: The vibe is right.
2: Yeah, yeah.
0: Right now, we're gonna skip on. We're gonna switch up on the bassy right now. Colin, our guitarist, our resident One Dread right here. Give it up for him.
2: Give it up.
0: Give it up for our bassy, our original bassy, King Froggy King on the Froggy. Bass tonight.
2: Give it up.
0: Watch him at a McKinneyville compound near you.
1: Yo!

0: 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That's exactly what I wanted to say.
1: Took the words out your mouth.
0: Damn. I hate it when that happens.

0: much for coming over. For real, thank you. We want to say that without your support, we would not be able to play. Thank you all, for reals.
1: True that.
0: And it definitely wouldn't be no fun. Yeah, aye. If you don't smoke, then have a stout. If you know what love is all about.
2: You got it going on.
0: I want to say.
2: Yes, y'all.
0: Oh, now.
2: Do it.
0: Love. Whoa, whoa, whoa, whoa. I need to say love. I'm going to say y'all.

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Giddy ya come on the rhythm from the version. And I don't finish it, that's my nice decision. 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

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You ready? Are you ready? Well, we with you. We right here with you.

0: Thanks for coming out, y'all. 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
1: Oh, yeah.
0: That's cool. Thanks for vibing.

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0: Yo! 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Thanks for partying with us tonight. Okay, yo, we're gonna try to get the sound right real quick. Yo, Kevlar, we need some more vocals in the drum monitor and keys in the drum monitor. I need more vocals in the vocal monitor too. And it's like feeding back a little bit up here for us. 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It's the J to the U to the C to the E. What? 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And up in the high. And up in the front, up in my monitor. I think that might be some kind of issue.
1: I have nothing.
0: All right, we're gonna kick this next one. It's called Smackdown. Put the Smackdown on your ass. Yeah. Boom. A wicked sound, another wicked sound, yo. A wicked sound, another wicked sound, yo, yo. A wicked sound, another wicked sound. We gonna party all night, cause it's a Friday night, huh?

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You guys love reggae music?

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How y'all feeling? It's another Friday night. That's right. Boom shot. That's the juice band right there. Wind up your waist. Wind up your waist. Wind up your waist. Wind up your waist. Perfect timing, perfect timing. 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Give me some bassy, give me some bassy. That's right, check it out. 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I like that old school flavor, 1986. Spin the record, I like my vinyl thick. 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

0: y'all see that? 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That was almost a Soulja Boy right there. It was almost a Soulja Boy. Better watch it.
1: Thanks, baby.
0: Yeah. We gonna keep the party going, because that's how we do. Brrr.

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Living for the next vibration. Amazing, playing on your local radio station. And they say they be related to the flow that you're throwing down. Oh, it exists is we don't mess around. You need direction, just follow the crown. I said the crown just pound to its sound. Yeah. Ain't afraid for what I believe in. What's the reason? It's open season. A duppy conquer, I till I stop breathing. Check it out. Here to make the correction. Look in the mirror on its own reflection. Check the beat, new juice selection. Gonna make you holla, y'all, holla, y'all. Here to make the correction. Look in the mirror on its own reflection. Check the beat, new juice selection. Gonna make you holla, y'all, holla, y'all. What? Holla, holla, y'all. Sound.

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Yeah. 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It's a fat stock growing in my backyard. Mama's bigger, we gotta do a bomb. How does it feel? Living for the next vibration. A

Thanks, y'all. 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

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And of course, if it's a man, I say, yo, the juice. It's like electricity, you know, it's the juice. And of course, if it's a girl, I say, yo, it's the juice, you know what I mean?

thanks for coming out and partying with the Juice Crew tonight. Friday night, feeling good tonight. Friday night, feeling good tonight. It's a homebrew session. Homebrews, it's a homebrew session. Friday night, feeling good tonight. Yo, Friday night, feeling good tonight. It's a homebrew session, another juice session. Yo.

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Rebel Life.

0: of the band, ladies and gentlemen.
1: Our spiritual advisor.
0: Our spiritual advisor on the homemade banjo, Mr. Ian Davidson.
2: I'm going to go to the hospital.

0: Thank you very much. Give it up for Absinthe Quintet. That was awesome. Up next, on the stage to our left, Rhythmically Challenged. Happy 4th of July.
1: Keep on this theme, it's kind of a revolutionary part of our set. 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

0: Thanks, Giselle. 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You're rhythmically challenged. Thank you. Check. All right, thank you guys for your patience. Rhythmically Challenged had a lot of fun. Keep supporting all the local food, all the local music. Next up, we got a killer band named Masagana, the lead singer Ishi Doobie. Check out their new tunes. Enjoy yourselves today.
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0: Is he here?
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1: Website,
0: all right. 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

0: Ashley. Happy 4th of July from the Arcata Chamber of Commerce.
1: I went through it, man. I went through it. Luckily, I did the fucking statue where a year and a half was felony, and I didn't look up at all. And then the second year and a half, they dropped me to make this misdemeanor, so I was stoked.
2: Yo, was that trapped?
1: It's misdemeanors, basically. Just don't fuck up.
2: Yeah, I think they still can charge them.
1: Yeah, I mean, I don't know. It depends on your lawyer and blah, blah, blah, blah.
2: I mean, it's just a drunk and hot dog.
1: Right, exactly.
3: Yeah. I don't know them.
2: I figured
4: it again.
2: What? No, if they do it again, it's just a seven-chat.
1: Oh, yeah.
2: But yeah, I'm going to see if I can do that, too.
1: Oh, yeah. No, he does. Standing sucks bad.
5: I didn't start the recording until probably like halfway through the set. But we got two.
4: Yeah,
5: that's
2: up?
5: What's
2: up?
5: Hi.
6: Hello, our show is Shana. Thanks so much for watching our show. We're going to have a great little video for you.
2: That's how it's going
6: to be. Thanks to Steve for getting yourself set up with everything here. And if you want to sit down, you're welcome to have a seat or welcome to the stand.
1: You're not even involved. That's a tweener
6: seat. We're going to start show up on stage this time, so you're welcome to.
1: So what's up? Is there an interview space?
5: Dude, I got interviewed by the
6: team. We also have some events coming up.
1: Really?
6: A fabulous Frederick Coast Belly Dance Festival, September 30th.
5: Because see, later, if I get to take it,

0: amazing. Oh yes. Hopefully.
1: You recorded it as an MP3?
0: I think it's recording right now. It's recorded in 1:26 right now. It's recording right now.
1: How do you interface with it?
0: All I do is pop this card out.
1: Oh, all right. Saves it onto a gig drive? Gig
0: this card? Is like a two gig card. Sometimes like 6 hours on two gigs.
1: How much was that?
0: This was like $400. But it's perfect because...
2: This one's gonna hit you, I guarantee.

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2: Hey, let's do one kiss once more for 90s.
1: Wonkus.
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0: All right, then. Yeah, see? That's what I was talking about.
1: P-I-M-P.
0: Yeah! Are y'all feeling good? Thanks for, like, rocking. 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This is fun for me. I know it doesn't look like much, like...
2: Oh, yeah.
0: All right, all right. Y'all live.
3: Una mas,
0: we got one more.
3: Board.
0: We got
3: una
0: one more.
3: Mas.
0: Yo.
4: Enough love in other place tonight.
5: Ready?

0: develop some of that.
1: Yeah, man, that was badass right there.
2: Juice Crew coming dangerous and vicious. Sucker MC say Skilo, he just dissed us. Yo, he got a problem. I think he's conceited. He ain't conceited. They just couldn't beat it. Cause when we're at a show, the whole Juice Crew likes to mingle. And seconds later, JB playing.

0: box parties. 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
1: Me and my crew just lay the smack down. 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
0: True.
1: Me and my crew just lay the smack down.
0: True.
1: All we wanna do just lay the smack down. Yo, me and my crew just lay the smack down. All we wanna do is lay the smack down.
0: That's it.
1: Me and my crew just lay the smack down.
0: Uh-huh.
1: All we wanna do just lay the smack down. Yo, me and my crew, we gonna lay the smack down.
0: Sim, simmer, and pass me the

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0: conquer, cause we protected by the Rasta. 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
1: Yeah.
0: What? What? Here's this little chorus right here, check it out. Each and every time we roll through your town, represent the masses strictly underground. Forget OZs, don't tease, we won't pound. Stay a step ahead when the shit goes down. Each and every time we roll through your town, represent the masses strictly the underground. Forget OZs, don't tease, we won't pound. Stay a step ahead when the shit goes down. What? What?

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Y'all ain't ready yet? Y'all ready yet? All right. Y'all ready?

0: storage case for him. On.
1: I actually have the
0: You guys always sleep the next song.
2: Yeah.

That's a rude song.

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Yo, yo, yo. Woo. It's going to be a lights out evening. I can feel it already. Yes, let's do this. Yeah.

0: Thanks, y'all. Nice. Hey.
1: That's the start we like.
2: We got Rebel?
3: Rebel.
4: You're not really limited, right? Kind of. Yeah.

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Yeah. Watch him out there, y'all. Nice. Just ride with us. Boom.

0: don't think so. Thanks, y'all. 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Thanks for hanging with us.
1: I think we busted a part off the drums.
0: We're breaking things, so be prepared. Be prepared.
1: Pop your drum set.
0: Anything can happen tonight.
1: The force is strong with that one.
0: Really? I thought he lived here.
1: Richmond.
0: Richmond, really? Are we repping? Is that what we doing? Cardiff, is that what you said? Cardiff. Inglewood, then fuck it, you know. Wood, what? We repping. All right, let's go. All right, we got it. We got it together. Let's do this.

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We like it like that. All right, we're gonna keep firing them, right? Y'all with us? Y'all gonna be with us? We're just gonna boom, boom, boom. Give y'all the full repertoire. Blunts and beats all the way to the bay.

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We just gonna fire them at you. Boom, boom, boom, boom, boom. You won't know what to do. You're gonna be like, oh my God, so many songs. Next one we call Little Cuz. Check it out. You know, Inglewood represent my little cuz. Be true to the game and the game will be true to your back. Always told you that.

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Are y'all having a good time? Because I'm having a good time. I'm having a good time. I hope that's all it's really about. I mean, it's 2013, right? I'm torn between two sayings. I have to have a saying every year for each year. Last year was I think it was like crack it out. I think that was my saying blaster. This year I think it is two. It's either put up or shut up, or let the chips fall where they may. Put up or shut up, or let the chips fall where they may. Yeah. Think about that one. I'm telling you. Put up or shut up, or smack that ass. That's a good one too. All right. Think about it. That's three. We'll get there. Let's go, y'all. Smack that ass. Yo, put me on. I got something to say.

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Got to represent a new breed of artists with a new precedent. Feed on the heartless and the skillless, not

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Yeah. 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I love it. I love that. Thanks, y'all. Thanks for rocking with us. 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

0: Yeah. 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He's in the corner over there. He's in the corner. Don't forget about him. Hey, you know what? Hold on 1 second. I just want to change this cord before I have to strangle myself.
1: Strangle that.
0: Commit suicide on stage with a broken cord. It's ugly. I seen it last week.
1: I've seen that happen to you before.
0: Check. No disrespect to you if you're gonna go commit suicide tonight, but just know that we enjoyed your company. All right, this one goes out to Miss Osborne out there, Wendy. Let's make it happen.

0: Nice crew. 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Say yeah oh. All right, wow, y'all lively tonight. Let's have some fun.
1: Family business or anything?

Thanks, crew. 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That last song, we were gonna do it like a rootsy song, you know? But it ended up not being that way. I got vetoed on that one. That's all right. Let me know if y'all like this next one. Let's do it. Boom, boom, boom.

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You better watch out. Ha ha ha. Enough said, right?

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See? Smack that ass. See, it kind of has a ring to it, I'm telling you. It's gonna catch on. It's gonna be on the internet. They're gonna be like, oh, you hear the new saying?

the land of the lost. Yeah. This is one of my favorite tracks by the Juice Sound. They are my favorite tracks. Check it out.

0: just business, man. It's just business. 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
1: Where'd the band go?
0: We disappeared. I'm right here.
1: I swear there was a drummer.
0: Yo, can I have 1 minute? Can I just have 1 minute? Is that all right? Damn. Just relax, man. Can I breathe? Is that a good time? Is it? How's everybody feeling tonight? Hey, Jambalaya, make some noise! I see everybody's here. Beatbox? Man, I had beatbox since like... I don't think I was ever good at beatbox. So I won't bore you with... No, just kidding. I'm not... Don't encourage that. Do not encourage that. Hey, you know what? I know what you like. I know what you like. Is there any drink? Rum and Coke, Miss Bartender. Let's go. I know what you like. All the ladies, come to the front center. Let's do this.

0: I know what you like. Thanks, y'all. Another instant classic to knock your head to.
1: We're doing damage. That's what we do.
0: Did you know?

0: That's what we do. That's what we do. Thanks, y'all. Yeah. It's getting hot in here.
1: I'ma take my clothes. No.
0: Big up yourself, girl.

all. Cause I'm here to make a correction. Look in the mirror, Lord, it's a reflection. Check the beat, no juice selection. Gonna make a holler, y'all. Holler, y'all. Ride it out, crew. Make some noise. What's happening out there?

0: Yes. 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
1: We'll get you.
0: Is everybody
1: juice.
0: Getting juicy out there?
1: They like it, the juice. You like it, the juice?
0: You didn't know this, but this is a takeover.
1: I get you more juice.

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1: Another level.
0: I almost knocked my tooth out on that last one when I was out. I hit my tooth.
1: Another level.
0: So luckily I got a little extra cushion on these lips. And it kind of bounced off, so inside stuff. All right, thanks for coming out and party with us tonight. We got a couple new tracks right here for y'all. You've been waiting on this, hot off the presses. Let's do it. What do we got? Another level.

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0: Boom, boom, boom. 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This is what we like to do, you know.
1: One more song. We'll take any recommendations. 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
0: Yeah, they know all the juice songs. We'll play anything, man. We'll put our twist on it. We'll make it our song. 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All right, let's do it. 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I think we're gonna play music. All right, here we go.

0: 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Yes, y'all. 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
1: Can I get another cocktail? I got more than you did. Last song.
0: Last song, after parties at
1: Jeremy's.
0: Who's got
1: house.
0: The hot tub? Where's the hot
1: tub? 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
0: Let's do it, y'all.

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0: 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What? Pop, pop, pop, pop. All right, this next one we call Step Ahead.
1: Let the drums start.
0: Yo!

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What's up? I love y'all. Are y'all feeling the Juice Crew tonight? Y'all feeling the Juice Crew tonight? Thanks, y'all. Let's do this. We're gonna do what? Word tricks. 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

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We got one more for y'all. Are you ready? Is everybody gonna dance? Is everybody gonna come dance? All right. All right. I don't know. Did you say the after party was at your house, Kariki? No? Hey, hey, it's my daughter's birthday. Two Juice daughter's birthday. Happy birthday. Those beautiful little ones. Fire up the candle, that's what I would say. Show me love, girl. All right. 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Everybody, big up, peace. 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

0: Thanks, everybody.
1: Hey, Juice Crew just fucking laid it down for us now. 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One time.
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1: It's a little reggae song.
0: It's a...
1: Imagine that.
0: Kind of something new school. We're going to call it Them No No. It's inspired by a DJ named Ninja Man. I don't know if you're familiar with Ninja Man. Well, he's my favorite DJ. I love Ninja Man. And when Ninja Man comes, he says, no, what you mean by this one, but they didn't call this one, them no no. When me come pull the rhythm, me I got tell them, this one. I tell them, say, cock them no no, when me get paid, you okay? 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
1: Them no low, it may get me education. Me gun jack up. All right, hold on. 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I used to go down to the islands and little bit of Patois and my chat and long time me not chat no Patois, but tonight I will chat some Patois. 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Come back to Jamaica from me was a youth, man. 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

0: with me get my meditation. 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Them no know. 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
1: Check it out.

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1: That's hot.
0: All right. 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
0: Yo, thanks. 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
1: 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Damn, I like this. Y'all rude crew tonight. The rude crew is out tonight. Friday night.
0: This is a late night. 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

0: 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This happens to be the Juice Crew.
1: Yes.
0: Yeah, we just having fun. Like we hope you are too.
1: I like it. Yes, this next one we call a rebel life because it's a rebel life.
0: That's right.
1: Yes, I, a revolutionary state of mind.

0: 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Thanks, y'all. 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All right.
1: Thank you, thank you.
0: Yes. What? We got another. Okay, Cincy. Yeah, this is, you know, another herb song.

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0: 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This song's been infected with the sudden death syndrome. Sudden death. Boom. Yeah. Respect. 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Call Anita. Jason. 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
1: Get down.
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0: Get down. 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
1: Get down.

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Is it still hitting? 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Gonna spark one up. Pass me the chalice, is it still hitting? I'm gonna spark one up, pass me the chalice, is it still hit? I'm gonna spark it up, pass me a chalice, is it still hit? Or is it empty, oh? Time and time again, we face elimination, stand up with determination. Sooner or later, bound to flex, generation tell the story to the next. Searching, old vibration, living for a new interpretation. Picking it up. Pick the rope up where the others laid it down. Looking for the funky sound. The system's corrupt. And you know that we've lit liquor shot for the people on the underground. We gonna lay it down. It's a fat juice sound. Come here. And let me know that you feel me. From San Diego back up to the city. Take it up and you know we hit the county. Humboldt, land up the big trees. We let the smoke blow in the breeze. Represent, yeah, we let the smoke blow through the trees. Represent. We gonna keep on coming on fresh. Fresh and brand new, gonna keep on coming on fresh. Yeah. So let me know that you feel me. Let me know that you feel me. Check it out. Yo, it's Mo Chill, and I'm gonna spit a little verse. It's not rehearsed. I said this right off the tit off. Let the V drop and the body rock. I gotta let your soul shock. Pop, pop. Coming off the dome, just let me get out in the area and big up the freestyle session. You know, with the blessing, a juice rhythm. And you know, we're gonna give them what they need and make them squeak. Break out the session, a blessing. Check. I said, keep it coming fresh. Settle for nothing less. I got a little, get a little something off my chest. Don't you know that we bless? Living up in the northern style, and John, he gets our sign, and we got the cool ride. Stepping on the gas, mashing on the gas, listen to the crack. Keep it coming. Let me know that you feel me. Let me know that you feel me. Let me know that you feel me. Check it. Let me know that we're feeling.

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Zeta rhyme, rhyme, rhyme, keep it fits, fits. Step by step, out the Babylon, then I'm gonna help by a sing a song, gonna mash one up, mash one up. Fill the cup, chant it up. Vibing and riding and riding and climbing. We don't even rhyme it, check it. Let me know that you feel me. What's up? Cause you know that we bounce for the city. And we rock for the boondocks. So let us know that you're feeling. Let us know that you're chilling. Let us know that you feel love. Let us know that you're, yeah.

chant it up for the hygiene. We keep it on bouncing. Chant it up for the chat. That's what we do. I said we come to wreck and mash up the set. The juice sound, I said it's hard to forget. With no regrets, we pass to the crowd. That's what we do, we said I make it sound loud. Said we come to move ya. Let us know that you feel ya. Yes, what, just get up there in the energy. Let me get free for the scene. Blaze up a little joint, get the point. I said I'm feeling, yeah. Blaze one up, I keep it coming on true. That's what we do when the juice come true. The basement studio session, a blessing. Learn your lesson. Bouncing and bouncing and climbing. We just be vibing and I just be rhyming. I keep it coming off the tip, don't let me trip. I said the beat is gonna flip, cause you, we breaking it out, and no doubt, the bus pop. I said we make a scream and shout, just wanna make the club a jumping dream. Yo, are you on my team? Humble, that's the greed that we smoking. Keep it coming, and you know it's so potent. Chronic, that's the song for it. No. Yeah. Yeah. Yo, just want to big up the sesh. Make it sound fresh. Cause the juice is the bless. A rhyming and timing and keep it on rhyming and top. Yeah. It's a mo chill, a flavor, a massive D. It's got the guitar behavior. And a J-Bird on the kit. Folly Vlogs coming with the bass legit. King, keep it coming rude. A positive attitude. Plays one up. For the youth, we keep it truth, it's 100 fruit. And we coming through on the lyrical style, busting it. I said we travel with the mouse, we bust it out. Keep it coming off the tip, rip. On the scene, said we taking little sip of the golden flavor. Watch your behavior, keep it coming with the green flavor. OG original session, a blessing. I said we just refreshing and vibing and rhyming and climbing and keep it on timing. Keep it coming and you know it's too many styles, man. That's what we do on the message you never drop. I said that we on the hilltop, yo. Pop. Yeah.

0: I like that. I like that a lot. Yeah, it was, you know,
1: doubt, screaming shout. When we come on the session, it's energy flowing. You know I'm never going. Lyrics hit you in the chest like blow. 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I blaze one up for no ho, take it oh. 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Skunk train ride, hope it's gonna last. Jump in the ride, mash the gas.

critical to stay original in a plastic world. Yo, it's so critical to stay original in a plastic world. 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We're not going fully digital. 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A blunt or a zag, do you have to ask? Yeah.

Yo, we up here in Sunny Bray styling, and we could be coming wicked and wildin'. That's what we do when we blaze one up off the tip. That's what we do. I keep it coming on the true. That's what we do when the juice come true. Blaze one up, fill the cup, and we chant it up. We chant for the hydrant, cause we rising, and we never criticizing, just vibing and creating, never debating, cause we jump in the ride, mash the gas, system pumped up, turn it up to full blast, pop the trunk, break out the stash, jump train, right, hope it's gonna laugh, jump in the ride, mash the gas, system pumped up, turn it up to full blast, about the twine, Zachary, about the hash, a blunt 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
1: Yes!
0: DJ just a bust it.

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1: Cause we ain't in this business to start shit or to get hit, but to stay fit with a quick wit just above the speed limit. 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
1: Them go and answer back. 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

It was Jaber, Cheaper, and Greenway. 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It's a blessing. Another juice flavor. Yeah.

0: Cause you know that we never end. Both children Jeff I again.
1: Sure.
0: Cause you know that it never ends. Both children Jeff I again. And you know it never ends. Both

0: traumatized. 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Yeah. I just said chill.
1: And Jeff Fire again. 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Chill and Jeff Fire again.

0: Yeah, man, that was badass right there.
1: Juice Crew coming dangerous and vicious. Sucker MC say Skilo, he just dissed us. Yo, he got a problem. I think he's conceited. He ain't conceited.
2: They just couldn't beat it.
1: Cause when we're at a show, the whole Juice Crew likes to mingle. And seconds later, JB playing.

0: on the dude just lay the smack down. 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
1: Chill.
0: Me and my crew just lay the smack down.
1: Chill.
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1: That's it.
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1: Uh-huh.
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0: bus I want. 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
1: a ton. 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

0: we conquer, cause we protected by the Rasta. 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
1: Yeah.
0: What? What? Here's this little chorus right here, check it out. Each and every time we roll through your town, represent the masses strictly underground. Forget OZs, don't tease, we won't pound. 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Each and every time we roll through your town, represent the masses strictly the underground. Forget OZs, don't tease, we won't pound. Stay a step ahead when the shit goes down.
2: Yes.
0: That's place that bad. Yeah, that's just the one track.
3: Is
0: I was.
3: That the step ahead?
0: Yeah. I need some weed. Spark it up.

won't bounce. Stay a step ahead when the shit goes down. Each and every time we roll through your town, represent the masses strictly underground. Forget OZs, don't tease, we won't bounce. Stay a step ahead when the shit goes down. Late night, deep in the session, doing my thing, yo, we never resting. A gift of lip that no flip, just take a sip. Watch me rip and don't you even trip. Stop here unless you get the point. You think I'm soft cause I passed you my joint? Original, lion's blood running through my veins. I let you hear it when I'm feeling pain. Yo, I can't explain, this world is on my shoulder, but I can hold her, yo, I can hold her. Yes, I know your people will conquer, cause we protected by the Rasta. Feel the weight and the hate, feels like the Golden Gate. But in this life, you gotta keep the faith. But in this, my crew's on.

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Forget OZs, don't tease, we won't bounce. They step ahead till the shit goes down. Each and every time we roll through your town. Represent the masses, strictly underground. Forget OZs, don't tease, we won't pounce. They step ahead till the shit goes down. Yo, we gotta stay a step ahead, y'all. 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Yeah, yes, yes. Cause we keep it building, and plus we keep it fresh. 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We keep building, and plus we keep it fresh. 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

0: 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Each and every time we roll through your town, represent the masses strictly underground. Forget OZs, don't tease, we won't bounce. Stay a step ahead till the shit goes down. Stay a step ahead, yo.
1: Watch your back.
0: I don't really do much on this one track. You know, some tracks, it's not.

it's the Moses Jew. I said the J-U-C-E-E, cause you know that we wanna get free, free. 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

0: then the Gem 5 coming through. 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And I said we keep it true. 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If you deal with I, you know we well versatile. 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That's what we do when we do come through.
1: Sure.
0: Okay, now let's just have to blaze up the set. Said do him raise up the set.
2: Jaja Adi Father, Mr. Jaja Adi King.
0: Yes.
2: Jaja make me dip upon the microphone and sing.
0: What?
2: Jaja Adi King and Mr. Jaja Adi Father. Come make we blaze up with Chalwas. The conquering lion, if we break every chain. Can I bring us to victory again and again? Can I make the sun, the moon, the star, and the rain? I ain't the good, or since I mean, I want to float in on me rain. Can I chat down on two bus, I figure out, try to Zion chain. Can I this one, and I that one, say I cannot come.
0: Yeah.
2: And the true, you don't know this.

0: The West Coast. Yeah. It's all about the West Coast. It's all about the West Coast. It's all about the West Coast. The West Coast. Yo!
1: Gentlemen, say, see how we are rocking and I see how we are swinging. See how we are bubbling and I see how do anything. Rock them up in style. K-Star in our area. Big ups. Juice Crew. Sound Galore.
0: Keep it
1: for
0: going,
1: 2004.
0: That's it. I'ma hit this one verse, yo. It all starts with a spark, electricity. Amplified sound, so you hear the energy. Make your head pound, but we do it intentionally.

0: gonna keep it on true, yeah. Then you know that we know what to do. One, gonna mash up the club, yeah. So that's it, we chat rubber dub, yeah. Start. Boom, boom, boom. Yo, end it. You got this, you got something. I hit it, keep going.
1: Come, we go chant down Babylon one more time. Follow me now, Massive and Crew, and I'm gonna say, come make we chant down Babylon one more time. Rastaman, I hear when we say, the Babylon system, it is a fraud. Yet them galang like them runway yard. So come make we chant down Babylon one more time. 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Come make we chant down the tea of Babylon, as you don't know, they can't galang. Come sing we song, we are chant on Babylon, and all the way I know that the Jews are number one.

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Each and every time we chant it out in my rhyme. 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And you know, I said we never quick. 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

0: wickedest time. 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
1: Niceness.
2: Yeah. I like it, I like it.
0: Forget we rock you steady. When we come well deadly. And we spill up.
1: Yo.
3: Sorry, bro, I forgot how. That's all right, no.
1: This is your verse right here.

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Oh, damn, that was fresh, Jeff. That was fresh, man. No, just kidding. I don't remember. I guess you didn't even have a verse on that. That's a fucked up song to end on, man.

0: room.
1: All right, yeah.
0: Yes. Sometimes you gotta follow the drummer.
1: Go for it.
0: All right, I like this one.
1: Right here.

0: was about like what happened the other day, and that's why we did it. That's why we did it right this time. And Ishii needed some clarification, so.
1: Needed a moment of clarity.
0: We're gonna get it. You know, we all got it now. The girls start on the one that.
2: Trust these fucking guys, I'll tell you what.
3: I used to have a National Enquirer article about
4: it sounded good
3: saxophone player dying from a trombone slide in the back of the head.
4: Oh, it
3: was like one of those
1: National Enquirer. Yeah.
0: I mean, saxophone from
3: died
0: from anniversary gig?
3: Yeah. Oh, slide, trombone, and bass in the back of the head.
0: It was still a little weird. I think I may have switched my bass line around.
4: Uh-huh. Sounded weird when you're playing it, but when you listen to it, it sounded
5: very
4: good.
1: Okay.
3: Wow, that sounds
4: digital, man.

Jesus, Doc.

0: Yeah, thank you, sir.
1: Where?

0: the hi-hat, right?
1: Yep.
0: Start with the keys.

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1: 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Just checking. You can't.

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0: R-E-O.
1: One song that I want to learn, have us learn, is that old song, that

0: looks like a slow Scotty.
1: It's very like, I don't know the drum lingo for it, but it's pretty even, like in terms of the, it's not swung really, it's more like a. And the tempo of it is in between a really slow root song and like a ska song.
0: Right, that's exactly how I remember. It was like it was a slow.

0: the bass though, it's gotta be like lower notes, so it's in the register, with a medium bass register, not this octave.
1: That's not the octave I was playing. I'm playing the low octave like you're playing.
0: But
1: yeah. Same note.
0: Maybe it's just all the staccato notes or something, but listen to the feel of the bass is more like

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It was like, even more open than that. Can you do one that's just like a little open?

0: extended drive.
1: Just forever. That one has like a nice little danceable vibe to it.
2: Yes.
3: We're gonna keep, dance work. We're keep nice. Working on that song. That
2: slow
3: was like
2: ska
3: the first,
2: dance,
3: first time. First time we tried to play stuff like that in like 2 years.
2: Yeah!
3: Days.
4: It's good, man. It's excellent.
2: Yeah, good.
1: Is it that one? Nope. Remember the first time?
2: I will. Looking forward to seeing myself
3: in the
2: future.
3: Yeah!
2: That's
3: what
2: I was saying.
3: So
2: I was like, yeah.
4: This is a solid, bizarre
2: column.
4: Everything's normal.
2: There's a bizarre upstairs.
4: Sounds good. Life's normal.

Yeah.

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0: remember the first time,
1: first time,
2: just
3: after the
0: sunshine.
1: Colin was
0: like
1: a rainbow.
0: Colin was on it. We played it twice. We tried to play it once unsuccessfully. The first time we played it was really good.
2: Yeah, I know what you're talking about. I don't necessarily know exactly what
1: that's called. Oh, the big Colin debate, Creek and Colin debate song? Is that what you're talking about?
2: Yeah.
1: Which is first, no.

0: All right. This next one is a little reggae song.
1: It's a little reggae song.
0: It's a...
1: Imagine that.
0: Kind of something new school. We're going to call it Them No No. It's inspired by a DJ named Ninja Man. I don't know if you're familiar with Ninja Man. Well, he's my favorite DJ. I love Ninja Man. And when Ninja Man comes, he said, no, what you mean by this one, but they didn't call this one, them no no. And when we come for the rhythm, I got tell them, this is one. I tell them, say, got them no no, and make it be you. So we'll come again.

0: I don't think they know.
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0: I don't think they know.
1: Them no know. Let me get me education. Me gun jack up. About that. All right. 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I used to go down to the islands and little bit of patois and my chat and long time me not chat no patois, but tonight I will chat some patois. Lord of mercy, star. I'ma tell them, say, them no know when me get me education. Come back to Jamaica from me was a youth man. Them no know when me get me education.

0: with me get my meditation. 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Where I tell them say.
1: Check it out.

0: did, now go on, boy, you did. Keyboards. 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Mama put you up on your K-Star. 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
1: Margarita. 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

0: cool, man. 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
1: Teach you how to do this. 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
1: Okay, okay. 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Remember what I said, though. All right. 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

0: Juice Crew.
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2: Yeah, how y'all feeling? Thank you. Y'all got that?
0: How you feeling?
3: All right. You're feeling pretty good.
2: This is the peak of the show right here. Everybody come to the dance floor.
3: The peak.
2: Here we come. We got, well, there's several peaks, okay? This is a peak, a peak.
3: This would be more like a climax, wouldn't it be? Like a
2: climax?
3: Like a, oh, sorry. I won't go there.
2: Okay. Well,
3: I won't go there.
2: I like it all, don't get me wrong.
3: It's all good.
2: I ain't mad at you.
3: Just speaking from the heart.
2: All right. You know? This one, we got more time.
3: Oh.
2: And don't say goodbye.
3: There's always
2: got you
3: more
2: in
3: time.
2: My mind till I next feel your vibe.
3: More time.

We elevate the vibe. Continuation. We elevate the vibe. Continuation. We elevate the vibe.

0: Yeah.
1: Nice. Hey, big up Kevin over there on the sound.
0: Kevin.
1: Big up Kevin on the sound.
0: Big time.
1: Watch him.
2: Watch him.
3: Watch him. Watch him.
0: Hey, you
1: smoke him out later or something, you know?
0: Hey, I think there's. I think we
1: slap
0: got some,
1: on the ass.
0: Mo, I think we got some dancers out there right now.
2: Yeah, man.
4: Looking
2: we're
4: good.
2: Keep it rocking.
4: Yeah. Fresh water. Summertime.
2: All right, we're going to keep this whole kind of flavor going right now.
4: Popping.
2: Just you know, keep the party vibe going.
4: Yeah.
2: Make sure, you know, you tip the bartender.
4: Please.
2: Hi to Robin and Rob. And
4: vodka.
2: A lot of food. A lot of food. Damn, yep. They kind of overdid it on the food, don't you think? Kind of overdid it on the food a little bit, but hey,
4: you know,
2: you guys heard my stomach earlier.
4: You only eat as much as you need, you know what I mean?
2: All right, let's run it.
1: Run this rhythm.
2: I missed it again.
4: They ready for this?
2: They ain't ready. They ain't ready for this.
4: Are they ready for this?
2: Lace up my caps. Cause I'm ready for action. When I grab the mic, you get enough satisfaction. You think I'm high, but it's only a fraction.

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But yes, I'll bitch, live and direct. Or maybe take some time to reflect. 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And every time I leave the 6ix9ine studio, I feel like somebody's watching, yo. 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

watching you. Cause every time I leave the 6ix9ine studio, feel like some watching you. 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Place up my kicks, cause I'm ready for action. When I grab the mic, you get enough satisfaction. You think I'm hype, but it's only a fraction. Chill, we call back, it's the distraction. Rock MCs, they still lacking. We the juice, just maxing and cracking. 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This is a juice hijacking. Yeah. This is a waste winder. 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A waste winder. It all starts with a spark, electricity, amplifier.

0: guitar right here. This is the other Mo. 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
1: Morgan LaRue, all the way from the Bay Area.
0: Make some noise out there, party people. Make some noise.

0: to reflect a resurrect, cause your style is dead. 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And every time I leave the 6ix9ine studio, I feel like someone's watching yo. 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Overground resistance, fly like an eagle. Yes, they know we give it to the people. Overground resistance, fly like they set my kicks. Cause I'm ready for action. When I grab the mic, you get no satisfaction. You think I'm high, but it's only a fraction. Juice crew, we go macking. It's a distraction. Rock MCs, they're still lacking. We need you, just maxing the crack. Lock the front door, hit the dance floor. This is a juice hijacking.
1: Yeah. They ain't ready.
2: What? What? Fresh nice, water y'all. In the house. Yeah.
1: Thanks for staying dance with us tonight.
2: No chilling. Full effect.
1: We all right.
2: The juice.
1: Okay, remember last time I said there was a peak? Now here's another peak coming up. There's another peak coming up. So, I mean, I hate to just say get your ass on the dance floor, but basically just get your ass on the dance floor. That's all I'm saying. Yeah. Yeah. Freshwater jam down, come again. Come for live and direct. Ragamuffin sound, live and direct. Ragamuffin sound.

0: Dubstyle.
1: Y'all like that one?
2: Nice.
0: We call that the Phantom.
1: Nice. Thanks, y'all.
0: Nice.
1: Thanks for the love.
0: Yes, the juice.
1: I love it. I love it. We're going to keep the party rocking. That's what we do. We just keep it going. I know it's a party. It's a relaxed vibe, but you know how we do it.
0: We came to get it started. You know what I'm saying?
1: Basement grooving. Grooving. Grooving.
0: We're going to let you in on a secret. We create in the basement because it's way down low.
1: Hey, hey, hold up, hold up, hold up. Can you give me some funeral music, please? Funeral music. Funeral music. Everybody, let's have a moment of silence. The bar is now closed. But the beer is still happening, so hit the beer, though. The beer will keep you alive. Just kidding. All right, this one's called Basement Groovin', where we practice. It's in Kariki's basement.

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0: rocket, rocket, rocket.
1: Yes, yes, y'all.
0: What you gonna do?
2: What you gonna do?
3: What's it all for you? Yeah.
1: Just let me kick another.

0: noise for the ladies tonight. Make some noise for the ladies tonight.
1: The ladies tonight. 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
1: Any style, I let you call it. Wicked and wild, you know we gonna fall. Coming down here with something to prove. Intimidation's really not my move. Checking and vexing everything that we do. Watching every time, yo, we about to move. 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

0: Y'all like that, huh? 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We like those waist winders. You know what? Here's the part of the show. It's not a peak. It's not a peak. It's a valley. We're going to take a break. 5 minute break. We'll be back.
1: 5 minute break.
0: We'll be back.
1: 5 minute break.
0: We'll be back.
1: 5 minute break.
0: We'll be back.
1: 5 minute break.
0: We'll be back.
2: Come on. Feel the reggaeton, DJ.
0: All right. This one's for all you you people that like the herbs out there. I know you know who you are. You farmers. You farmers. Big up yourself.
3: We're going to keep this thing fired. We're going to bang the cut.

0: K edition. Let's rock K edition.
1: You guys rock it the same way. We gonna rock it in a new way.
2: Yeah, exactly.
1: How about that, motherfucker?
2: How about,
1: exactly.
2: How about versions?
1: Don't look at me and fucking
2: versions.
1: Sip your tequila like that. I'll run over there, fool. Yeah. You just the keyboardist, man.

0: replicate it. Just hear me talk to improve. And every time I never just everything with it in. I'm perfect and then every good with it.
1: We need work
2: Let's
1: on
2: smash
1: that.
2: It, please.
0: I waterfalled it, dude. I didn't backwash into that. I waterfalled it.
3: Yeah, waterfall.
0: That's when you knock back on this for it.
3: How much tequila I got left here?
0: Alright, let's play a rosy one. I got one. Play a brand new, go something that we.

0: Boy, bad man, and I think I need a new rating for this year one. I want to play Pony anyway, so I want to play. Give me a new rating for this one. This is a better tune, and I want a better rating on it. And like this one. Love, I never should be here. Man, I'm a special, but no one, no one trouble me. Nasty, me see. Them boy, I'm blessed like Fancy. And I found them, the boy, bad man, I go play reality. No, I never surely. When I fit trouble, no, I made no one trouble me. Nasty, me see. What's from them, they boy, bold, but no, go flick up. Boy, say, them wrong. From the 156-1. Soon as I go play from the radio station, them wrong.
1: Oh, so do you mean start from scratch? A new tune?
0: No, I mean like a player. Let's play everything we know, but.
1: Call up. I want you to hit it, though.
0: Never mind.
1: I want
0: that
1: you to hit it.
0: That goes on the chronic, and next time we play the chronic, I'll play it on that one.
1: Anyway, no, I want you to
0: remember my lyrics. I'm glad I remember my lyrics, man.
1: You always hit those. You hit that on something else.
0: No, I never hit that one.
1: Yeah, you do. You hit that shit on something on another rhythm. I'm telling you.
0: Next
1: you just don't remember.
0: Let's play that one we were playing all night, though. Let's get that one we were playing on fucking night, though. Honestly, though, let's work on, let's play that one. Because there's nothing wrong with playing this pressure, bad, and we can play it on the show. And you guys have been working on it, talking about it, let's hear it, man. Come on, man, drink a fucking nothing sip, smoke a nothing sip. I don't think they can agree on this one.
1: It has nothing to do with us.
2: David, you were the one going, let's play something.
3: We just don't want to.
0: But it dawned on me like we gave up, though.
3: Well, we're down there. We're the, you know, we sit here with the instruments and stuff. Like, we're down to try to figure out what the fuck each other's talking about. Sometimes I think it's hard for everybody to sit around and watch what happens. So it's like,
1: not, yeah, it is. For the whole damn practice, yeah, it is.
3: It is.
1: You're definitely right there.
3: So that's why we're like, oh, I can't do something else in the hand.
1: No, fuck addition now. No, you best get addition. You can't go back there. We gotta go forward now.
0: I think we should play this one, man.
1: We gotta go forward.
0: In our new show, dude, we should play this one. We need new tune.
1: I feel you on that.
0: We need
1: new, new tune, new flyer.
0: It sounded good enough to me. Let's just hear it. Come on, let's play one more time. Kariki.
1: If you want fools to come to blows.
0: We got, here's what we got.

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1: 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Put your hands up, jump. 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

0: I was a youth.
1: When I was a youth.
0: When I was a youth.
1: When I was a.
0: It was just yesterday.
1: When I was a.

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0: Whoa, Count Chocula. 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
1: This one's called Red Light Maraca. It's kind of old, too.
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0: just like, you know, my backyard here. 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Cause it's just a little. It's just a little.
1: Mix it with a just little. Just a little. 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
0: yeah.

0: Thanks, y'all. 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
0: Boom, boom, boom. Check it out. She got me up in the clouds. You know how they do it.
2: Check, check. I can say, you can hear it.
1: I can hear him talking.
2: Turn it up.
0: Turn it up loud. I know all right, my mission all right. To now that's, move the crowd.
2: All right, all right. Here we go. How's the level? I think it's good. We gotta test it now. Make sure the sound's right. All right. It's getting warm in here. All right, let's do it. Yeah, we just gotta test them. Make sure they're not too hot. Make sure it's not too hot. It's too hot.
1: Don't change the set list after a few days. Too loud though. We gotta find them.
3: Everybody else know.
1: Right.
3: I know. Take your time.
1: You got me up in the clouds.
3: Take your time, sir. Where are we going?
2: Just one sec.
0: What's that?
1: Yeah.
0: This is one of my favorite tracks. Okay, here we go. We're just still working it out. You know how it goes.
2: All right.
0: Yeah.
2: Right,
0: so
2: yeah,
0: high.
2: Yeah.
0: I'm so high.
2: So high. All right, we're about to get up in the clouds.

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Cut some of the lows on that. Two. Yes. One, two. Yeah. Yeah. 300 or 400 or something. One, two. Two, three, two.

0: Yeah, yeah, one, two.
1: I'm gonna listen to the mix for a little while. Ah, fuck, I'm trying to see.

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0: call and see if he's interested in moving in to the house up in McKinleyville. But, you know, I don't want to, like, take a renter away from you. That's something that...
1: Oh, that's cool. If he wants to keep going, I should talk to him.
0: Yeah, I'll try. He probably likes it there just because it's so close to town and everything. But it's also an office there.

0: pull that. You can pull that light as close to you as you need it to be.
1: Okay. No, I think I'm gonna be good in this.

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Yeah, just keep it climbing and building. 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Just wanna get you in the style. That's how I do it in the non-stop. Just to keep the positive vibes. 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

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What you fighting for? Then I'm fighting for love. Yeah. What you fighting for? Then I'm fighting for you. We in the shit together.

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0: Boom!
1: You're like, wait a minute.
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0: My crew coming. 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He is not conceited, they just couldn't beat it. Cause when we're

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Those that have it on tape could rewind it. It's not surprising, Diaz rocks parties. Anywhere, anyone, anybody, this is called a stage show, also a class. I only come to educate the mass of young people. To this, there's no sequel, just a message.

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Hypocrite and too much paranoia.

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1: It's true, the fire burned tonight.
0: Troy Perez, original farmer.
1: That's
0: man.
1: Right.
0: Easy star.

0: So we're gonna end this one. And I would like, if possible, for the string instruments and pianos to hit those also.
1: The last song or the
0: general? General. So the last, those last notes on general, yeah.
2: I don't really do much on this one track. You know, some tracks, it's not like olden days. Sometimes he does his thing, you know. Sometimes. If he feel it.

Yo, it's the Moses Jew. I said the J-U-C-E-E, cause you know that we wanna get free, free. Blaze up the energy, energy. Hit one if you want, you got it.

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Said, what you gonna do? When we play something brand new. And I said, we keep it true. Our roots run deep like the River Nile. And they stretch wide like a mini mile. Keep it coming, sis. You're gonna need many times if you deal with time. You know, we well versatile. Keep it coming, right? Cool.

0: the West Coast. Yeah. It's all about the West Coast. It's all about the West Coast. It's all about the West Coast. The West Coast. Yo!
1: Tell me, say, see how we are rocking and I see how we are swinging. See how we are bubbling and I see how do anything. Rock them up in style. K-Star in our area. Big ups. Juice Crew. Sound Galore.
0: Keep it
1: for
0: going,
1: 2004.
0: That's it. I'ma hit this one verse, yo. It all starts with this funk electricity. Amplified sound system, so you hear the energy. Make your head pound, but we do it intentionally.

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One, gonna mash up the club, yeah. So just say we chat rubber dub, yeah.

hustle from Corona, me say come make we chant down Babylon one more time. Rasta man I hear when we say the Babylon system it is a fraud, yet them galang like them run we hard. So come make we chant down Babylon one more time. 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No for them a talk, but see say them got it wrong. Come make we chant down the city of Babylon. As you don't know, they can't galang, galang. Come sing we song, we are chant on Babylon. And all the way I know that the Jews are number one. We come for the nation, on the radio station. Humble County, them know how we done. Run the show from way back in the day. Up for living, what skill I would say. Table from the microphone.

Trouble Lovers here, and it's ready to find. Each and every time we chant it out in my rhyme. 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
0: Okay.

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0: give it up. One more time, EC Dubin. 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One more time, EC Dubin and the Masagana Band featuring the Dagua.
1: I'm gonna be shaking it.

0: more time for Isha Doopy and the Masakana Band. Don't forget, April 7th, Subliminal Sabotage, Isha Doopy and Masakana. Don't miss it.
1: Yes, yes, hello, everybody. Thank you for being here at Dancing with Fools. I'm DJ K-Nuts, Kyle, wherever you want to be. So this is a fundraiser for Dancing with Dudes. That's going to be June 30th and July 1st this year. I hope you're all there. Featuring, at this point, plenty more to come, Afro DJ, Tarka, Masagana, Aluna, Womama, Papo Fermeza, Tumor. So, anyway, thank you all for being here to support kids' programs at the Noah Community Center. 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